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0: Hey, it's Ari Temkin from Big 12 Today, inviting you to join me for a special episode of the Mark of a Fighter series presented by Modelo, where I talk about discovering that I belonged behind the mic from day one and why I never really considered doing anything else. 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

0: We know country from classic oldies to today's biggest hits. 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